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Drive Time with Evie is made possible in part by Mike and Karen Catron in honor of Music Cares.

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4: Listener-powered KEXP from 1982. You just heard Felt, that track called Birdman. It's off the record, Crumbling the Antiseptic Beauty. Before that, The Rain Parade featuring Kendra Smith on backup vocals there. This Can't Be Today off Emergency Third Rail Power Trip. Before that, new music from Asteroid Number 4. Underworld, the name of that track. They're off their new album In Praise of Shadows. They are playing May 26th at Aladdin Theater in Portland, May 28th at August Hall in San Francisco. Kicking off that set, a group called Gnomes. And that track was called Foreign Agent. They've got a new record coming out called Lucy in September. This is Astroplane. I'm DJ Jewel. I'm going to be here with you until 10 p.m. and then Hans is going to take over. We've got Reverend Dollars in from 1 a.m. to 5 a.m. And then don't forget, tomorrow on the early show at 9 a.m., we are announcing the lineup for the KEXP Barbecue, which is happening Saturday, August 22nd. And that is when tickets will officially go on sale. So make sure you are ready. All right, coming up next, here's a track from an artist called Large Plants. The track is called This Lock Will Hold. Listener powered KEXP.

uma natureza onde não existe regulagem, não pode existir o bem. O bem só pode ser encontrado

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You just heard new music from Genesis Owusu. Here we go. Pirate Radio from his new album, Red Star Woo and the Worldwide Scourge. Fat Boy Slim in there right before that. Classic track, The Rockefeller Skank, off of his 98 album, You Come a Long Way, Baby. UK producer YUQT. Y'all ready for this? New music from Now, Give It All. And starting off with Climax, The Men All Pause, from their 1984 LP, Meeting in the Ladies Room. And this is another 84 release, Herbie Hancock Rocket. Shouts to Edan in Seattle. Saying, seems like you're into the 80s electric drums tonight, which I dig. Yeah, I guess that has kind of been a theme tonight. I'm into it. And shouts out to Patton, Andy in London, Mike in NYC, Ashok in San Francisco. Hope y'all are good tonight. By the way, tomorrow, that's Friday. Some of us are still in Wednesday mode here, but we are technically in Thursday now. Tomorrow, Friday, KEXP celebrates World Goth Day. And World Goth Day is a day for the goth scene to honor its own culture and make its presence known to the world. It's this shadowy global gathering that you won't want to miss. And we'll be spinning all the dark tunes throughout the day on early morning, midday, afternoon, and the drive time shows, with special features on air and online in the surrounding week. 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
1: 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Stay tuned. I got more music on the way, including your 3 a.m. slow jam of the week. Shouts out to Enrique in Barcelona, Ryan on the Olympic Peninsula. 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

Walker. And you just heard Sade, Soldier of Love, the title track from the 2010 album of the same name, that one coming by request.

And none of that was intentional. It all just came together like that. Before that, Beck, The New Pollution, ABBA's great 1996 album, Odelay.

Which one of you rappers wanna be stepping and end up in a bad spot? Reading the script, you better fuck with the damn plot. I can kill him with words or I can get a man got. Put out your best thing and I see that flopped. You cannot level with anything that I'm delivering. Make these, chef this, cook that. Michelin, I got the general.

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1: Fontaines or Sneyd? Both, maybe. Super Drag, nice. Bell and Sebastian requested, and a few others. I will look into it. But first, I want to get to our album of the week. I mentioned that earlier. And as we head into International Goth Day tomorrow, Unknown Pleasures, our album of the week. Got a few to get to tomorrow, but today, as well, this is Shadow Play from Joy Division, here where the music matters, as does the goth. You're not alone.

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But I don't wanna know what it's like not to be free. I wanna be angry at the world from a crippling disposition.

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Strangers call his name to him 1,000 times a day. They don't know him, they're just asking Philip for a Philip. 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